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Alan Jackson of Big Country, 99.5 KVOO. It's Johnny and with you. Now, tomorrow's August 1st, the unofficial start of the back-to-school shopping season. Lone Star, Amazed. It's on KVOO.

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Sawyer Brown of Big Country, 99.5 KBOO. I am Johnny. What's on Trav's radar? He's got an Eddie Rabbit song lined up for you coming up at 9. Keep it here. It's Waylon.

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Oklahoma's own Toby Keith of Big Country, 99.5 KVOO. Hey, it's Johnny. Gary Allen's going to be at Hard Rock coming up November 6th, and the old Hoot Owl's got tickets to give away. He's doing it all week long, starting on Monday around 7:15. Win those tickets from the Hoot Owl. You're also going to be in for that Live Live at the Hard Rock experience. That's an overnight hotel stay and dinner. So Gary Allen tickets, Live Live at the Hard Rock experience, Monday morning with the Hoot Owl.

Here's Pam Tillis of Big Country 99.5 KVOO. It's Johnny. More drones are going to be in the air. DoorDash, they just received an FAA certification that clears its way for their own commercial drone delivery service. Here's Alan Jackson. Tall, tall.

John Michael Montgomery, Big Country 99.5 KVOO. I'm Johnny. There's a pretty good idea. New Jersey police officers dressed as shrubs. Yes, shrubs to catch distracted drivers on their phones. It worked out pretty good for them. They issued 74 citations in 6 hours. This is Charlie Daniels Band, Big Country 99.5 KVOO.

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I can't seem to justify your leaving me.

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0: Zone, KVOO, signed on the air in 1926. Celebrating 100 years of the voice of Oklahoma. We are KVOO-FM Henrietta, Tulsa. Tulsa time is 11 o'clock. 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
1: Well, in 2010, we lost American songwriter and record producer George Ritchie. He passed away at the age of 74. He was a mainstay in the Nashville country music community. And here's one of the songs that he wrote. This was a number one for Lynn Anderson in 1973. It's Keep Me In Mind, Big Country 99.5, KVOO.

Chris Howe-Ketchum of Big Country, 99.5 KBOO. You know, Howe actually started out as a drummer in an R&B trio at age 15 before moving to Austin to focus on songwriting. Worked out for him pretty well. Here's Mark Chestnut. It's Big Country, 99.5 KBOO.

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0: Oklahoma's own KVOO signed on the air in 1926, celebrating 100 years of the voice of Oklahoma. 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
6: It's a great start to our Saturday as we're looking at temperatures slowly climbing back on up to near 90 in the afternoon. North winds will be about 10 to 20 miles per hour. A few gusts could be near 25, so we'll call it breezy, but with low humidity, very comfortable. We'll be down to about 67 by early Sunday morning. Sunday afternoon, right around 91 or 92. And then we're bouncing into some really hot weather next week. So enjoy your weekend. From News on 6, I'm meteorologist Travis Meyer.
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1: It's a great start to our Saturday as we're looking at temperatures slowly climbing back on up to near 90 in the afternoon. North winds will be about 10 to 20 miles per hour. A few gusts could be near 25, so we'll call it breezy, but with low humidity, very comfortable. We'll be down to about 67 by early Sunday morning, Sunday afternoon, right around 91 or 92. And then we're bouncing into some really hot weather next week, so enjoy your weekend. From News on 6, I'm meteorologist Travis Meyer.
0: If it sounds honest, heartfelt, and country, there's a good chance it started in Oklahoma. Here's one of Oklahoma's

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2: It's a great start to our Saturday as we're looking at temperatures slowly climbing back on up to near 90 in the afternoon. North winds will be about 10 to 20 miles per hour. A few gusts could be near 25, so we'll call it breezy, but with low humidity, very comfortable. We'll be down to about 67 by early Sunday morning, Sunday afternoon right around 91 or 92. And then we're bouncing into some really hot weather next week, so enjoy your weekend. From News on 6, I'm meteorologist Travis Meyer.
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Good morning. Big Country 99.5 KVOO. Thank you so much for hanging out this weekend. I'm Tanner. Certainly hope your Saturday's off to a great start so far. I've got George Strait and Clint Black on the way. Right now, though, it's a guy who has got to be my favorite country singer of all time. One of the best voices there is. It's Don Williams. Here's Lord, I Hope This Day Is Good on KVOO. Lord,

0: If you're raised in Oklahoma, it's no matter how far you get to get in this life, you don't forget where you come from.
1: Operator, won't you put me on through? I gotta send my love down to Baton Rouge. Hurry up, won't you put her on the line? I gotta talk to the girl just one more time.
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0: text from Brooks and Dunn. 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Now, if you keep up with new country music, you know that one of the artists at the top of the game right now is Riley Green, and he's got a new album coming out that's featuring not only Brooks and Dunn, but also Randy Owen from Alabama. So the name of that album is That's Just Me. That's supposed to be out September 18th from Riley Green.
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2: Our Saturday's moving along with great weather. We're looking at temperatures this afternoon. They'll be topping out around 90, 91 degree area. North winds will continue at about 10 to 20. A few gusts could be a little higher. As we see tonight, clear skies and cooler. Overnight low down to 69. And for our Sunday, sunshine. Afternoon high should be around 92. Light northeast wind around 5, 10 miles per hour. Really hot next week, so enjoy this weekend. From News on 6, I'm meteorologist Travis Meyer.
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5: Our Saturday's moving along with great weather. We're looking at temperatures this afternoon. They'll be topping out around 90, 91 degree area. North winds will continue at about 10 to 20. A few gusts could be a little higher. As we see tonight, clear skies and cooler. Overnight low down to 69. And for our Sunday, sunshine. Afternoon high should be around 92. Light northeast wind around 5, 10 miles per hour. Really hot next week, so enjoy this weekend. From News on 6, I'm meteorologist Travis Meyer.
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Big Country 99.5 KVOO. Here in a few minutes, we'll do the national anthem, just like we are proud to do every day at noon. So make sure you stick around for that. Right now, it's the great Loretta Lynn.

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So if you watch that Little House on the Prairie reboots on Netflix, well, there's a really cool Oklahoma connection with that show. So tell you what that is here in about 7 minutes. Right now it's Clint Black. You're my

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Yes, sir. It's Hank Jr. on Big Country 99.5 KVOO. So have you heard about that Days of Thunder 2 movie that's in the works? Like a sequel to Days of Thunder? Well, Dale Earnhardt Jr. was saying that the producers behind Days of Thunder 2 are doing their homework to make it as authentic as possible. So I think that's so cool that he is involved with this. Got Leroy Parnell on now. This is KVOO.

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But I was on my way to anywhere else when I turned 18. Cause when you got a fast car, you think you got everything.

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Washington tour. I lost a universal joint and I had to use my finger. This tall lady stopped and asked if I had plans for dinner. Said, no thanks, ma'am. Back home, we like the girls that sing soprano.

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Vince Gill, he is coming to the Cove inside River Spirit Casino Resort on the 20th. And guess what? His show is sold out. But if you want to win a Party Cove pass, then sign up to win KVOO.com.

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1: 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We've been the soundtrack to Oklahoma for 100 years.

Country, 99.5 KVOO. Brooks and Dunn, they are going to be coming on out to the Paycom Center. They're going to be out there in Oklahoma City October 1st. And Sarah Evans is going to be out at Hard Rock September 25th.

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0: 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Sleep at the Wheel is coming to Kane's Ballroom on the 28th. 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

Appreciate you hanging out with us this evening on the 90s Country Club. 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This is a great song. It's Mama Knows. Me.